0: Arizona, man. What country am I in?
1: It doesn't matter. It's 5 o'clock somewhere.
0: It's always on 5 in Margaritaville, come to think of it.
1: Yeah, I heard that.
0: You've been there, haven't you?
1: Yes, sir.
0: I've seen your

black and yellow you like banana too. You'd better fly away in the sky away. The picker coming soon. He pick from night to noon. He might pick you someday.